93.3 KXJ, Juno's Rock Variety. It's Tori Skid Row. Oh, happy Saturday, and we're going into the evening. I'm here for it. I want you to think about something. What do you own that is really useful, but it was only under $20? We're going to talk about that next. Here's ELO.

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We play rock. KXJ.

0: KXJ, rocking out with you in gorgeous Juneau. It's Tori. Sometimes my friends and I get together, and I don't know how we get into these conversations. We started talking about the most useful things that we own that are under 20 bucks. I don't know how we got there. One of my guy friends had a flashlight, and we all applauded. You know, right? That's what you really need, and it's pretty cheap. A phone stand, one of my female friends, you know, whatever works for you. Somebody said a lint roller. And we kind of rolled our eyes, but on the other hand, I do have a black lab and he sheds. One of my guy friends also said a back scratcher, you know, whatever you need. For me, it was my earbuds. My wireless earbuds were just at 20 bucks, so I counted them. And you know, I forgot them the other day on my trail run and I almost cried. That's how meaningful they are to me. What's the thing that you own that is so important to you? It's under 20 bucks.
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2: We'll hang on to the mostly cloudy skies for our weekend. A little patchy fog moving in overnight. Under those cloudy skies this afternoon, tracking highs in the low 60s, winds light and variable out of the west. Overnight tonight, mostly cloudy, a little patchy fog in the mix once again down to 50. Same story into Sunday, a little fog early, cloudy skies and 61 degrees for a high. Our next weather update in less than 30 minutes. 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
1: It's Tori KXJ in beautiful Juneau. 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

0: On your Saturday night, no less, it's Tori KXJ and the Cars. 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
2: We'll hang on to the mostly cloudy skies for our weekend. A little patchy fog moving in overnight. Under those cloudy skies this afternoon, tracking highs in the low 60s, winds light and variable out of the west. Overnight tonight, mostly cloudy, a little patchy fog in the mix once again down to 50. Same story into Sunday, little fog early, cloudy skies and 61 degrees for a high. Our next weather update in less than 30 minutes. This is Juneau Media Center meteorologist Jason Laird.
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93.3 KXJ, Juno's Rock Variety. It's Tori, Quiet Riot, ooh, on your Saturday night. If you're taking your dog for a walk, an evening walk, something to think about, that's next. Here's Fleetwood Mac.

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0: KXJ Juno. It's Tori. I don't know about you, but my black lab, Hank, he loves to go for walks. But I don't know. In my previous dogs, they love the walking part. And I've been able to take my other dogs running. Hank, he's an English lab. So he's like not so much the runner. And even the walk is like he loves going, but he's all about the smelling. If he could just walk slowly and smell every single thing. And I just read recently that is your dog's favorite part of the walk. It's not so much the walk, it's the smelling. It's like they're social media. So when they're smelling something, you know, you're like, oh, come on, let's go. But that's like their social media. That's how they figure out who's doing what and where. I now I look at it so differently when I watch him smell. He's on Instagram.
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2: Clouds continuing to blanket the region as we head through the rest of our weekend. Under those cloudy skies tonight, we're tracking overnight lows upper 40s, low 50s, winds light and variable. Out of the west and a little bit of patchy fog settling in once again. Patchy fog early into Sunday. Staying a little bit cloudy for us. Dry though, daytime high of 61, cloudy into the afternoon and cloudy Sunday night 49. Our next weather update in less than 30 minutes. This is Juno Media Center meteorologist Jason Laird.
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0: It's Tori, and I'm so excited for the 4th of July. Oh my gosh. I've got my red, white, and blue ready for my house. I am tempted to decorate now, but I'm going to wait. But I love that the 4th is on a Saturday this year. And of course, you know, we're going to start partying on Friday the 3rd, right? I mean, that's when the fireworks are at midnight. Oh, Savico Park is going to be so fun. And then July 4th, we've got the America the Beautiful Parade. America turning 250. Parade starts at 11 o'clock at West 8th and Egan. It's going to be so fun. And then, of course, after the parade, all of the picnics and live music and community games and concerts. And we're just going to have so much fun. Really looking forward to seeing everyone on the 4th.
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5: 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KX.

0: 93.3 KXJ rocking out with you. It's Tori. So if you've been watching the World Cup at all, I've been catching it here and there. I don't have the attention span to sit and watch the whole thing. It's just not my thing. But I do like catching it, especially on social media. But here's what's so crazy to me. The things that are going viral on social media is not the amazing athletes or the game itself. It's the large grocery stores we have here in America. Everyone's coming over from Europe and they're like, wait, this is their grocery store? Don't even get me started on Costco. Costco is going nuts. There are so many videos of them walking into Costco and their eyes are like bugging out. I mean, I feel that way and I'm used to walking into Costco, right? I mean, it is a little overwhelming. That I do love my rainbow foods. You know, you walk in, it's like, you know where everything is. It's so cute. But sometimes you got to go to Costco and they're kind of like, this is your grocery store? Oh my gosh. Oh, wait, you can buy sweatshirts here and jewelry too? Yeah, we know.
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2: Clouds continuing to blanket the region as we head through the rest of our weekend. Under those cloudy skies tonight, we're tracking overnight lows upper 40s, low 50s, winds light and variable out of the west, and a little bit of patchy fog settling in once again. Patchy fog early into Sunday. Staying a little bit cloudy for us. Dry, though. Daytime high of 61, cloudy into the afternoon, and cloudy sunny night 49. Our next weather update in less than 30 minutes. This is Juno Media Center meteorologist Jason Laird.
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Billy Squire, man, I am on a roll with the dust songs, talking about the Saharan dust on its way from Africa, going to hit Texas sometime tomorrow night, maybe Monday. Let's do some Queen.

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0: Foreigner, hot-blooded, and I was reading that the East Coast is going to be under a heat dome. It's going to be pretty bad, pretty freaking hot. Meanwhile, that same dome, they're saying, could cause tropical storms in the Gulf. But then you throw in the dust storm coming over from Africa, Saharan dust. Mother Nature is just, she went through menopause.
1: Juno weather for America's most beautiful capital city.
2: Clouds continuing to blanket the region as we head through the rest of our weekend. Under those cloudy skies tonight, we're tracking overnight lows upper 40s, low 50s, winds light and variable. Out of the west and a little bit of patchy fog settling in once again. Patchy fog early into Sunday. Staying a little bit cloudy for us. Dry though, daytime high of 61, cloudy into the afternoon, and cloudy Sunday night 49. Our next weather update in less than 30 minutes. This is Juno Media Center meteorologist Jason Laird.
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0: Eric Clapton for you. I got The Who coming up. 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

0: Well, coming up, I got a song I think we can all identify with. It's Bon Jovi coming up.
1: Juno weather for America's most beautiful capital city.
2: Clouds continuing to blanket the region as we head through the rest of our weekend. Under those cloudy skies tonight, we're tracking overnight lows upper 40s, low 50s, winds light and variable. Out of the west and a little bit of patchy fog settling in once again. Patchy fog early into Sunday. Staying a little bit cloudy for us. Dry though, daytime high of 61, cloudy into the afternoon and cloudy Sunday night 49. Our next weather update in less than 30 minutes. This is Juno Media Center meteorologist Jason Laird.
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0: vintage 80s. It's Triumph. Hey, it's Tayshia. I got Nirvana on the way. And Nazareth doing a little cover tune. I had no idea it was a cover until several years ago. A bunch of people did the song, but Nazareth really nailed it. We'll do it next.
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2: Clouds continuing to blanket the region as we head through the rest of our weekend. Under those cloudy skies tonight, we're tracking overnight lows upper 40s, low 50s, winds light and variable. Out of the west and a little bit of patchy fog settling in once again. Patchy fog early into Sunday. Staying a little bit cloudy for us. Dry though, daytime high of 61, cloudy into the afternoon and cloudy Sunday night 49. Our next weather update in less than 30 minutes. This is Juno Media Center meteorologist Jason Laird.
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0: So I came across this article talking about how much money the guys in Pink Floyd have today. So bear with me here as I scan through. So it starts out with Syd Barrett. He passed away. And what year was it that he passed away? 2006. He had pancreatic cancer. But, you know, he left the band early on. He had a lot of mental health issues. But I guess at the time of his death, he was worth about $500,000. Then you move on to Rick Wright, the keyboardist. $70 million. Is what he was worth. He died of lung cancer in 2008, only 65 years old. David Gilmour, $180 million. Of course, he's still alive and kicking. He gives a lot of money to different things, different charitable things. Like he gave a bunch of money to homelessness charity in 2002, climate-related issues. Nick Mason, the only constant member of Pink Floyd. He's played on every studio album released by the band since it formed in 1965. Of course, he's the drummer. Worth about $200 million. Yeah, this is pretty cool, too. He continues to perform with Nick Mason's Saucer Full of Secrets. It's a band dedicated to Pink Floyd's early stuff. And then there's Roger Waters, worth $310 million. So you can amaze and delight your friends with all those factoids. Stay close. More awesome tunes on the way. We'll do The Police next.
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0: Way back when he was John Cougar, 1982, summer of 1982, if memory serves. Hey, it's Tayshia. A lot of people on the road getting that early start on the 4th of July holiday weekend. So how about we do a song for those guys and the ones that don't have to work today? Got some BTO coming up next.
1: Juno weather for America's most beautiful capital city.
2: Clouds continuing to blanket the region as we head through the rest of our weekend. Under those cloudy skies tonight, we're tracking overnight lows upper 40s, low 50s, winds light and variable. Out of the west and a little bit of patchy fog settling in once again. Patchy fog early into Sunday. Staying a little bit cloudy for us. Dry though, daytime high of 61, cloudy into the afternoon and cloudy Sunday night 49. Our next weather update in less than 30 minutes. This is Juno Media Center meteorologist Jason Laird.
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1: 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This is a classic.
0: A big chorus. And the volume cranked up to 11. 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

0: Phil Collins.
1: May not care, but I do. It's Tim Jeffries Rocking Weekend with some Tin Lizzy on the way. Some Tom Petty, too. Well, I like the name of this pet. It's a story out of South Carolina where the family's pet, parakeet, Spoodles, was officially named the oldest bird in the, well, the oldest parakeet in the world. Age 32 years and 86 days. The owner of the parakeet, Amanda Beth, says, "He keeps not dying, so I keep feeding him." It's pretty basic. Spoodles was 3 years old when he was gifted to her from her mother. That was in 1997. She said the parakeet isn't as talkative as it used to be. Still greets everyone each morning with a pretty bird. And being an old bird, it probably says, "Get off my lawn," too.
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3: Clouds continuing to blanket the region as we head through the rest of our weekend. Under those cloudy skies tonight, we're tracking overnight lows upper 40s, low 50s, winds light and variable. Out of the west and a little bit of patchy fog settling in once again. Patchy fog early into Sunday. Staying a little bit cloudy for us. Dry though, daytime high of 61, cloudy into the afternoon, and cloudy Sunday night, 49. Our next weather update in less than 30 minutes. This is Juneau Media Center meteorologist Jason Laird.
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0: sweet sounds of the Buffalo Springfield in their cool leather fringed jackets. Stephen Stills, Neil Young, it's Tim Jefferies, Joan Jett kicking off another long set next.
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0: Journey's Wheel in the Sky with Tim Jeffries. Ready to kick off another long set? I know I am. Def Leppard to do that for you next.
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2: Clouds continuing to blanket the region as we head through the rest of our weekend. Under those cloudy skies tonight, we're tracking overnight lows upper 40s, low 50s, winds light and variable. Out of the west and a little bit of patchy fog settling in once again. Patchy fog early into Sunday. Staying a little bit cloudy for us. Dry though, daytime high of 61, cloudy into the afternoon and cloudy Sunday night 49. Our next weather update in less than 30 minutes. This is Juno Media Center meteorologist Jason Laird.
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0: Lonesome George talking to you. Jim Jeffries rocking you with Van Halen. Another one of those great radio songs coming up as well. A man's attempt to impersonate a police officer failed spectacularly when the driver tried to pull over an undercover sheriff. This was in Hillsborough County, Florida. Sheriff's office says an undercover deputy was targeted in an attempted traffic stop by a driver in a Chevy Suburban using illegal lights. Authorities arrested a 46-year-old man by the name of Nadi Jabbar. He's charged with false impersonation, unlawful use of a blue light. Who knew there was such a law, but it is Florida. And possession of a firearm. Well, that's pretty serious. And a commission of a felony.
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2: Clouds continuing to blanket the region as we head through the rest of our weekend. Under those cloudy skies tonight, we're tracking overnight lows upper 40s, low 50s, winds light and variable. Out of the west and a little bit of patchy fog settling in once again. Patchy fog early into Sunday. Staying a little bit cloudy for us. Dry though, daytime high of 61, cloudy into the afternoon, and cloudy Sunday night 49. Our next weather update in less than 30 minutes. This is Juno Media Center meteorologist Jason Laird.
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0: Crank It Loud and Proud autograph. I'm sure it was loud because we played Van Halen before that. And just keep that volume high because we got AC/DC and Soundgarden on the way next.
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0: There's a famous sculpture in Seattle called Black Sun by famed artist Isamu Noguchi, which is just fun to say. But Soundgarden says, no, song has nothing to do with the sculpture. Standing by, we got Fleetwood Mac kicking off another long one for you next.
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2: Clouds continuing to blanket the region as we head through the rest of our weekend. Under those cloudy skies tonight, we're tracking overnight lows upper 40s, low 50s, winds light and variable. Out of the west and a little bit of patchy fog settling in once again. Patchy fog early into Sunday. Staying a little bit cloudy for us. Dry though, daytime high of 61, cloudy into the afternoon and cloudy Sunday night 49. Our next weather update in less than 30 minutes. This is Juno Media Center meteorologist Jason Laird.
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0: Steve Miller Band in Swingtown. It's Tim Jeffries. An 84-year-old Milton, Georgia woman was arrested after firing a gunshot as an apparent warning to her neighbor who was cutting his grass. Charlene Davis was charged with aggravated assault with a deadly weapon. That's a felony. Plus discharging a firearm on a residential property. This incident occurred last Thursday, 8:15. According to the arrest report, the neighbor told deputies he was mowing his lawn. We heard the gunshot, looked over, and saw Davis holding a revolver. The funny part, and there's nothing funny, but this is kind of funny. Davis said she wanted to go to sleep. She was trying to sleep. It's 8:15 in the evening. Turn off that damn lawnmower. I love old people.
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2: Clouds continuing to blanket the region as we head through the rest of our weekend. Under those cloudy skies tonight, we're tracking overnight lows upper 40s, low 50s, winds light and variable. Out of the west and a little bit of patchy fog settling in once again. Patchy fog early into Sunday. Staying a little bit cloudy for us. Dry though, daytime high of 61, cloudy into the afternoon and cloudy Sunday night 49. Our next weather update in less than 30 minutes. This is Juno Media Center meteorologist Jason Laird.
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0: Ah, Jimmy. Wrote a lot of songs about the ladies he was dating in the heyday of his career, and Foxy Lady. Said to be about one or two of the girls. No one specifically knows. It's better just to kind of guess. Alice in Chains kicking off another long set next.
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2: And on the

Work Week had its turn. Now, it's yours. Welcome to the weekend. Everybody's working for the weekend. On KXJ, Juno's Rock Variety.

0: Pink Floyd, the Meat and Pudding song, Happiest Days of Our Lives, Another Brick in the Wall, great stuff from the wall. It's Tim Jeffries. Tom Petty, prolific songwriter, clearly one of the greatest American songwriters. Going to show you what it's all about from just a little turn of his pen coming up next.
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2: Clouds continuing to blanket the region as we head through the rest of our weekend. Under those cloudy skies tonight, we're tracking overnight lows upper 40s, low 50s, winds light and variable. Out of the west and a little bit of patchy fog settling in once again. Patchy fog early into Sunday. Staying a little bit cloudy for us. Dry though, daytime high of 61, cloudy into the afternoon and cloudy Sunday night 49. Our next weather update in less than 30 minutes. This is Juneau Media Center meteorologist Jason Laird.
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Shark Week had its turn. Now, it's yours. Welcome to the weekend. Everybody's working for the weekend. On KXJ, Juno's Rock Variety.

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0: Somebody to Love Anybody. Come on now. It's Queen with Tim Jeffries. Story out of Oakland, California. They've seen a 37% decrease in car break-ins over the last year. And how about this? A reduction of catalytic converter thefts down 74% compared to 2023. What's good news for car owners is not so for repair and replace shops that have been thriving recently. One business owner said his business is down 40%. He had to lay off half his workforce. Now, I'm not here to, you know, celebrate. No one wants to see someone lose their job. But, hey, losing your job because catalytic converter and car break-in thefts are down, that's a good thing.
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2: Clouds continuing to blanket the region as we head through the rest of our weekend. Under those cloudy skies tonight, we're tracking overnight lows upper 40s, low 50s, winds light and variable. Out of the west and a little bit of patchy fog settling in once again. Patchy fog early into Sunday. Staying a little bit cloudy for us. Dry though, daytime high of 61, cloudy into the afternoon, and cloudy Sunday night 49. Our next weather update in less than 30 minutes. This is Juneau Media Center meteorologist Jason Laird.
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0: 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We can pop some popcorn and watch some soccer. I think something else is on those boys' mind. It's Boston, and I'm Tim Jeffries. ZZ Top going to kick off another long set next.
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0: The Black Crowes, whose Southern Harmony tour stops in Antwerp, Belgium tomorrow night. Then they've got a couple of shows in the Netherlands. We'll be back in the good old U.S. of A on July 17th, playing Indianapolis, Indiana. I'm Tim Jeffries. Been a lot of fun hanging out with you all week long and part of the weekend. I have Sunday off, so I'm going to enjoy it with family and some friends. I hope you get a chance to do the same. Thanks for being here. See you back on the radio Monday. Leave me with a great one from Van Halen next.
1: Juno weather for America's most beautiful capital city.
2: Clouds continuing to blanket the region as we head through the rest of our weekend. Under those cloudy skies tonight, we're tracking overnight lows upper 40s, low 50s, winds light and variable. Out of the west and a little bit of patchy fog settling in once again. Patchy fog early into Sunday. Staying a little bit cloudy for us. Dry though, daytime high of 61, cloudy into the afternoon and cloudy Sunday night 49. Our next weather update in less than 30 minutes. This is Juno Media Center meteorologist Jason Laird.
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0: Juno weather for America's most beautiful capital city.
1: Clouds continuing to blanket the region as we head through the rest of our weekend. Under those cloudy skies tonight, we're tracking overnight lows upper 40s, low 50s, winds light and variable. Out of the west and a little bit of patchy fog settling in once again. Patchy fog early into Sunday. Staying a little bit cloudy for us. Dry though, daytime high of 61, cloudy into the afternoon and cloudy Sunday night 49. Our next weather update in less than 30 minutes. This is Juno Media Center meteorologist Jason Laird.
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2: Clouds continuing to blanket the region as we head through the rest of our weekend. Under those cloudy skies tonight, we're tracking overnight lows upper 40s, low 50s, winds light and variable out of the west, and a little bit of patchy fog settling in once again. Patchy fog early into Sunday. Staying a little bit cloudy for us, dry though. Daytime high of 61, cloudy into the afternoon, and cloudy Sunday night 49. Our next weather update in less than 30 minutes. This is Juneau Media Center meteorologist Jason Laird.
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0: Juno weather for America's most beautiful capital city.
1: Clouds continuing to blanket the region as we head through the rest of our weekend. Under those cloudy skies tonight, we're tracking overnight lows upper 40s, low 50s, winds light and variable. Out of the west and a little bit of patchy fog settling in once again. Patchy fog early into Sunday. Staying a little bit cloudy for us. Dry though, daytime high of 61, cloudy into the afternoon, and cloudy Sunday night 49. Our next weather update in less than 30 minutes. This is Juno Media Center meteorologist Jason Laird.
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1: Clouds continuing to blanket the region as we head through the rest of our weekend. Under those cloudy skies tonight, we're tracking overnight lows upper 40s, low 50s, winds light and variable out of the west, and a little bit of patchy fog settling in once again. Patchy fog early into Sunday. Staying a little bit cloudy for us. Dry, though. Daytime high of 61, cloudy into the afternoon, and cloudy Sunday night, 49. Our next weather update in less than 30 minutes. This is Juno Media Center meteorologist Jason Laird.
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1: Clouds continuing to blanket the region as we head through the rest of our weekend. Under those cloudy skies tonight, we're tracking overnight lows upper 40s, low 50s, winds light and variable out of the west, and a little bit of patchy fog settling in once again. Patchy fog early into Sunday. Staying a little bit cloudy for us. Dry, though. Daytime high of 61, cloudy into the afternoon, and cloudy Sunday night, 49. Our next weather update in less than 30 minutes. This is Juno Media Center meteorologist Jason Laird.
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1: Clouds continuing to blanket the region as we head through the rest of our weekend. Under those cloudy skies tonight, we're tracking overnight lows upper 40s, low 50s, winds light and variable out of the west, and a little bit of patchy fog settling in once again. Patchy fog early into Sunday. Staying a little bit cloudy for us. Dry, though. Daytime high of 61, cloudy into the afternoon, and cloudy Sunday night, 49. Our next weather update in less than 30 minutes. This is Juno Media Center meteorologist Jason Laird.
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0: Juno weather for America's most beautiful capital city.
1: Clouds continuing to blanket the region as we head through the rest of our weekend. Under those cloudy skies tonight, we're tracking overnight lows upper 40s, low 50s, winds light and variable out of the west, and a little bit of patchy fog settling in once again. Patchy fog early into Sunday. Staying a little bit cloudy for us. Dry, though. Daytime high of 61, cloudy into the afternoon, and cloudy Sunday night, 49. Our next weather update in less than 30 minutes. This is Juno Media Center meteorologist Jason Laird.
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1: Clouds continuing to blanket the region as we head through the rest of our weekend. Under those cloudy skies tonight, we're tracking overnight lows upper 40s, low 50s, winds light and variable out of the west, and a little bit of patchy fog settling in once again. Patchy fog early into Sunday. Staying a little bit cloudy for us. Dry, though. Daytime high of 61, cloudy into the afternoon, and cloudy Sunday night, 49. Our next weather update in less than 30 minutes. This is Juno Media Center meteorologist Jason Laird.
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0: Juno weather for America's most beautiful capital city.
1: Clouds continuing to blanket the region as we head through the rest of our weekend. Under those cloudy skies tonight, we're tracking overnight lows upper 40s, low 50s, winds light and variable. Out of the west and a little bit of patchy fog settling in once again. Patchy fog early into Sunday. Staying a little bit cloudy for us. Dry though, daytime high of 61, cloudy into the afternoon and cloudy Sunday night 49. Our next weather update in less than 30 minutes. This is Juno Media Center meteorologist Jason Laird.
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1: Clouds continuing to blanket the region as we head through the rest of our weekend. Under those cloudy skies tonight, we're tracking overnight lows upper 40s, low 50s, winds light and variable. Out of the west and a little bit of patchy fog settling in once again. Patchy fog early into Sunday. Staying a little bit cloudy for us. Dry though, daytime high of 61, cloudy into the afternoon and cloudy Sunday night 49. Our next weather update in less than 30 minutes. This is Juno Media Center meteorologist Jason Laird.
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0: Juno weather for America's most beautiful capital city.
1: Clouds continuing to blanket the region as we head through the rest of our weekend. Under those cloudy skies tonight, we're tracking overnight lows upper 40s, low 50s, winds light and variable. Out of the west and a little bit of patchy fog settling in once again. Patchy fog early into Sunday. Staying a little bit cloudy for us. Dry though, daytime high of 61, cloudy into the afternoon and cloudy Sunday night 49. Our next weather update in less than 30 minutes. This is Juno Media Center meteorologist Jason Laird.
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1: Clouds continuing to blanket the region as we head through the rest of our weekend. Under those cloudy skies tonight, we're tracking overnight lows upper 40s, low 50s, winds light and variable out of the west, and a little bit of patchy fog settling in once again. Patchy fog early into Sunday. Staying a little bit cloudy for us. Dry, though. Daytime high of 61, cloudy into the afternoon, and cloudy Sunday night, 49. Our next weather update in less than 30 minutes. This is Juno Media Center meteorologist Jason Laird.
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woke last night to the sound of thunder. How far off, I sat and wondered. 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Ain't it funny how the night moves, when you just don't seem to have as much to lose. Strange how the night moves.

0: Juneau weather for America's most beautiful capital city.
1: Cloudy skies blanketing the region for the rest of our weekend. Some showers returning Monday night. Under those cloudy skies for our Sunday, reaching a high this afternoon of 60 degrees. Winds light and variable out of the west at times. Staying cloudy into the afternoon. Cloudy again Sunday night down to 49. 60 and cloudy on Monday. Showers returning then Monday night. Our next weather update in less than 30 minutes. 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Meteorologist Jason Laird.
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1: Cloudy skies blanketing the region for the rest of our weekend. Some showers returning Monday night. Under those cloudy skies for our Sunday, reaching a high this afternoon of 60 degrees. Winds light and variable out of the west at times. Staying cloudy into the afternoon. Cloudy again Sunday night down to 49. 60 and cloudy on Monday. Showers returning then Monday night. Our next weather update in less than 30 minutes. 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Meteorologist Jason Laird.
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1: Cloudy skies blanketing the region for the rest of our weekend. Some showers returning Monday night. Under those cloudy skies for our Sunday, reaching a high this afternoon of 60 degrees. Winds light and variable out of the west at times. Staying cloudy into the afternoon. Cloudy again Sunday night down to 49. 60 and cloudy on Monday. Showers returning then Monday night. Our next weather update in less than 30 minutes. This is Juno Media Center meteorologist Jason Laird.
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0: weather for America's most beautiful capital city.
1: Cloudy skies blanketing the region for the rest of our weekend. Some showers returning Monday night. Under those cloudy skies for our Sunday, reaching a high this afternoon of 60 degrees. Winds light and variable out of the west at times. Staying cloudy into the afternoon. Cloudy again Sunday night down to 49. 60 and cloudy on Monday. Showers returning then Monday night. Our next weather update in less than 30 minutes. 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
1: Cloudy skies blanketing the region for the rest of our weekend. Some showers returning Monday night. Under those cloudy skies for our Sunday, reaching a high this afternoon of 60 degrees. Winds light and variable out of the west at times. Staying cloudy into the afternoon. Cloudy again Sunday night down to 49. 60 and cloudy on Monday. Showers returning then Monday night. Our next weather update in less than 30 minutes. 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Meteorologist Jason Laird.
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work week had its turn. Now it's yours. Welcome to the weekend. Everybody's working for the weekend. 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

0: Juneau weather for America's most beautiful capital city.
1: Cloudy skies blanketing the region for the rest of our weekend. Some showers returning Monday night. Under those cloudy skies for our Sunday, reaching a high this afternoon of 60 degrees. Winds light and variable out of the west at times. Staying cloudy into the afternoon. Cloudy again Sunday night down to 49. 60 and cloudy on Monday. Showers returning then Monday night. Our next weather update in less than 30 minutes. 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Meteorologist Jason Laird.
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0: Juneau weather for America's most beautiful capital city.
1: Cloudy skies blanketing the region for the rest of our weekend. Some showers returning Monday night. Under those cloudy skies for our Sunday, reaching a high this afternoon of 60 degrees. Winds light and variable out of the west at times. Staying cloudy into the afternoon. Cloudy again Sunday night down to 49. 60 and cloudy on Monday. Showers returning then Monday night. Our next weather update in less than 30 minutes. 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Meteorologist Jason Laird.
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0: Juneau weather for America's most beautiful capital city.
1: Cloudy skies blanketing the region for the rest of our weekend. Some showers returning Monday night. Under those cloudy skies for our Sunday, reaching a high this afternoon of 60 degrees. Winds light and variable out of the west at times. Staying cloudy into the afternoon. Cloudy again Sunday night down to 49. 60 and cloudy on Monday. Showers returning then Monday night. Our next weather update in less than 30 minutes. 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

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That is I Remember You. And Changes from David Bowie at the top of the pile. A Touch After 10 from KXJ 93.3. This is Juno's Rock Variety, and this is The Scorpions.

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0: Blue Oyster Cult, that would be Godzilla. Also, Guns N' Roses in the middle, Scorpions up top, rocking you like a hurricane. You got it all, because it is Juno's Rock Variety, KXJ. Oh, and we throw in the occasional weather check once in a while, too.
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2: Cloudy skies blanketing the region for the rest of our weekend. Some showers returning Monday night. Under those cloudy skies for our Sunday, reaching a high this afternoon of 60 degrees. Winds light and variable out of the west at times. Staying cloudy into the afternoon. Cloudy again Sunday night down to 49. 60 and cloudy on Monday. Showers returning then Monday night. Our next weather update in less than 30 minutes. 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Meteorologist Jason Laird.
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0: Fun-a-month. Yeah, it's Fight the Good Fight. That's Triumph. Aerosmith Walked This Way in the Middle. Foghat up top. The Fool for the City. It's KXJ at 93.3. Hook you up with a group called Golden Earring. 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
1: Cloudy skies blanketing the region for the rest of our weekend. Some showers returning Monday night. Under those cloudy skies for our Sunday, reaching a high this afternoon of 60 degrees. Winds light and variable out of the west at times. Staying cloudy into the afternoon. Cloudy again Sunday night down to 49. 60 and cloudy on Monday. Showers returning then Monday night. Our next weather update in less than 30 minutes. This is Juno Media Center meteorologist Jason Laird.
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Kurt Cobain, Dave Grohl, and Crow, that's Nirvana. That is In Bloom. ZZ Top's Cheap Sunglasses back there as well. Touch After 11 from KXJ 93.3. Rolling with Juno's Rock Variety. This is Red Rider. This is Lunatic Fringe.

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We don't get fooled again. We will rock you. More noise. KXJ.

0: be George Thorogood, and he is bad to the bone. KXJ 93.3. Chino's Rock Variety. Oh, and a little change up for you, too. Speaking of bad to the bone, that Clasby guy is moving in at Gas & Go. And we're going to go over and tell you about it starting at 12 noon. But I'll give you the short story. You can win stuff, and you can also top off those propane tanks for that backyard barbecue. You know what I'm saying? Coming up starting at 12 noon right here, KXJ. Details to come.
1: Juno weather for America's most beautiful capital city.
2: Cloudy skies blanketing the region for the rest of our weekend. Some showers returning Monday night. Under those cloudy skies for our Sunday, reaching a high this afternoon of 60 degrees. Winds light and variable out of the west at times. Staying cloudy into the afternoon. Cloudy again Sunday night down to 49. 60 and cloudy on Monday. Showers returning then Monday night. Our next weather update in less than 30 minutes. 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

0: certainly one of the more iconic songs to come out of 1972. That's Lou Reed, Walk on the Wild Side. Probably have to throw Don McLean's American Pie in there as well. Also in the pile, Pearl Jam's Daughter, BTO back there too, with Let It Ride. It's KXJ 93.3. I tell you what, we hit the pedal down with some Tom Petty coming up after these.
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0: Let's do it. That's the cards. Let's go. Road trip. Yeah, over to Gas and Go. Grants Plaza. Yeah, that's where that Clasby guy is right now, and you got a chance to win some stuff. Now, Mike will hop up on the radio here from KXJ just a little bit after 12 noon. He'll give you all the details, but I know you got a chance to win some goodies. I'm just saying and giving you an opportunity here. He's there from noon till 3. I don't know when the giving away begins and ends, but he does. Listen in. 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
1: Juneau weather for America's most beautiful capital city.
2: Cloudy skies blanketing the region for the rest of our weekend. Some showers returning Monday night. Under those cloudy skies for our Sunday, reaching a high this afternoon of 60 degrees. Winds light and variable out of the west at times. Staying cloudy into the afternoon. Cloudy again Sunday night down to 49. 60 and cloudy on Monday. Showers returning then Monday night. Our next weather update in less than 30 minutes. 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Meteorologist Jason Laird.
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Yeah, that'd be that Mellencamp guy. 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Juno's Rock Variety and your roadshow station to boot. Yeah, we're hanging at Gas and Go over there at Grants Plaza. That Class B guy's over there. And we're going to take you over there as soon as we ramble on a bit with Led Zeppelin.

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1: Good afternoon, everybody. It's Mike Clasby, and I'm over in the Western Auto and Marine parking lot, Gas and Go on Glacier Highway and Lemon Creek. 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And first prize today, which we'll draw between 2:30 and 3, you can come and register at either one of the stores today. First prize is a Coleman Power Sports go-kart. 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Third prize is a propane barbecue. The live drawing, as I just said, will be between 2:30 and 3. We also have some $50 gift cards for Gas and Go. We have some $25 gift cards. We have some caps. We have some hoodies. We have some t-shirts. We have pens. We've got all kinds of stuff, good, fun stuff. We had people come by and ask if there was going to be food. We've already had people come by now. No, there's not that I know of. And anyway, but the specials today, 15 cents off a gallon of propane. Get your propane tanks from your boats, from your barbecue, from your shop, wherever you need to use propane. Bring them in, get 15 cents a gallon off today. And here's the good deal. You get 15 cents off of every bit of fuel here. Unleaded, Supreme, Heating, and Diesel number 2. It's all happening at Gas and Go. The price on the sign says what normally it is, but when you go to the pumps, you'll find out they've been lowered 15 cents per gallon. So today's the day. Come on by and make a glutton out of yourself. Fill everything up you've got. Save yourself some money and be sure and register. No purchase is necessary for the drawing coming up. And we'll tell you lots more about all that's going on here this afternoon as we broadcast live over in Lemon Creek off of Glacier Highway in the Western Auto and Marine parking lot. And you'll see Gas and Go right there. Come on, fuel up everything you've got. I'm Mike Clasby. We'll be back with more for the Juno Media Center.
0: The work week had its turn. Now it's yours. Welcome to the weekend. Everybody's working for the weekend. On KXJ, Juno's Rock Variety.

0: just out there pedaling it. That old bicycle. A bicycle race, that would be queen. This is KXJ, and this guy coming up here in a little bit. It's going to be that Mike Clasby guy from Gas & Go, Grants Plaza. Good things going on over there. Listen, more details to come. Also, a weather check is on the way next.
1: Juneau weather for America's most beautiful capital city.
2: Cloudy skies for the rest of our weekend. Some showers expected to return then Monday night. Under those cloudy skies for our Sunday this afternoon, reaching the low 60s. Winds light and variable at times, partly cloudy overnight tonight, down to 49 degrees for an overnight low. Staying cloudy into Monday as we kick off that work week. Similar temperatures, high of 60 degrees, showers overnight. Our next weather update in less than 30 minutes. This is Juneau Media Center meteorologist Jason Laird.
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11: 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Fuel at the pumps. 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Then you can register either in Western Auto Marine or over at Gas & Go in the little green building, or you'll see our tent set up and the prize patrol out in front. 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We're going to have a drawing at between 2:30 and 3 for the prizes. Coleman Power Sports go-kart, a Coleman Power Sports mini bike, a propane barbecue. 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We've got caps. We've got shirts. 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No purchase is necessary to register, but you must be present to win between 2:30 and 3 when we do the drawing. 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It's a nice afternoon. 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I'm Mike Clasby for Gas & Go, Western Auto Marine, and the Juneau Media Center. 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

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We don't get fooled again. 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
4: Hi there, Mike Clasby. 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Now, here's a deal for you. I've got gift cards. I've got a $25 gift card, and I've got a $50 gift card. And I've got a cap and a shirt. So the first person that comes in here and says, I want to ask for Mike, I want to get a $50 gift card, and the first one that hears this and then comes in, and I'll be waiting for you, I'll give you a $50 gift card. I'll give you a hat and I'll give you a shirt. This next person that comes in will get a $25 gift card, and I'm going to have to keep track of that, so don't get a wreck coming here, but that's what we'll be happy to do for you. The same thing, t-shirt and cap. And then you got to be here at 2:30 for the drawing for the big prizes. No purchases necessary. Come in and sign up for a Coleman Power Sports go-kart. That's first prize. Second prize is a Coleman Power Sports mini bike. And third prize this afternoon, as we wrap things up for our broadcast, will be a propane barbecue. And that drawing will happen today. You must be present to win. No purchase necessary. So come on in, get registered, save money on fuel, and enjoy the big celebration on behalf of Gas and Go, your nice little gas station right here in Lemon Creek in the Western Auto and Marine parking lot. Come on over and say hi. Come on over and ask for Mike, get a $50 gift card. Second person, ask for Mike, get a $25 gift card. We'll talk more about all this later. 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

0: but do watch your blood sugar levels and all the rest of that. It's a, oh, never mind. A Def Leppard, ELO back there too with Doogie. It's KXJ 93.3. 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
1: Juno weather for America's most beautiful capital city.
2: Cloudy skies for the rest of our weekend. Some showers expected to return then Monday night. Under those cloudy skies for our Sunday this afternoon, reaching the low 60s. Winds light and variable at times, partly cloudy overnight tonight, down to 49 degrees for an overnight low. Staying cloudy into Monday as we kick off that work week. Similar temperatures, high of 60 degrees, showers overnight. Our next weather update in less than 30 minutes. This is Juno Media Center meteorologist Jason Laird.
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9: Good afternoon. It's Mike Clasby, and I'm over in Lemon Creek off of Glacier Highway in the Western Auto and Marine parking lot. And Gas and Go, your fuel supply outlet right here in the parking lot. And you know what? It's so easy to ask somebody to talk to you, and then they say, no, we won't. But ladies, guess what? I'm going to tell you, I'm going to make you a deal. I'm going to give you a shirt or a hoodie. How's that sound? Hi there. What's your name?
10: PJ Karpstein, and I would love a hoodie.
9: You would? Well, you're going to get one, courtesy of Gas and Go. That guy right over there, Austin Lance, and all the rest of the crew. So my name is Mike. Nice to meet you.
10: You too.
9: So now we've all been whining about the price of fuel, right?
10: Yes.
9: And guess what? Today, 15 cents a gallon off on propane, 15 cents a gallon off on any fuel at the pump. Regular, medium, premium, heating oil, diesel number two. Or do you need fuel in any of your vehicles?
10: Yes, I do. So well, I will what? Have to come back.
9: You'll have to come back and register. I mean, come back and get fuel. You already registered.
10: I did.
9: Thank you for talking to me, PJ.
10: All right. Thank you.
9: You got some friends out there somewhere that might be listening. Tell them to get over here.
10: Yeah, I can't believe nobody's here. I'm standing here and there's only like four of us in the parking lot. So y'all come out.
9: Y'all come out. Y'all come down here now. You hear?
10: Right. Right.
9: Thank you. We're just getting started. Come over here and pick out a hoodie right there. You can have at it. What's your name, sir?
11: Andrew.
9: Hi, Andrew. How you doing?
11: Good, man.
9: Good. You want to get a hat? How would you like a Gas and Go hat, or do you want a shirt?
11: Oh, sure, it'd be great.
9: We'll grab a shirt right by PJ and Austin over there. How are you doing? What's your name?
11: August.
9: Hi, August. How are you?
11: I'm good.
9: I'm Mike. Nice to meet you.
11: Nice to meet you, too.
9: You want a cap or something?
11: What size hoodies do you have?
9: Well, you go over and ask Austin, and he'll fix you right up. We're going to be doing that from time to time, okay, when people come up here. But the big deal is you can save 15 cents today only on a gallon of propane, a gallon of gasoline, any grade, heating oil, number two diesel, and we're going to do drawings between 2:30 and 3 for a couple of nice big prizes. The first prize actually is, as I run over to my notes and get it so I can tell you, is a Coleman Power Sports go-kart. Second prize, a Coleman Power Sports mini bike. Third prize, a propane barbecue. Come on down. No purchase necessary, but shop anyway. Western Auto is open. Gas and Go is open. We've got prizes. 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

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It's KXJ 93.3, Juno's Rock Variety, doing the roadshow thing today. Yeah, you want to swing over to Grant's Plaza, you'll find that Clasby guy over there with the microphone in his hand, and he's giving away stuff. Yeah, keep the radio on, details on the way. Don Henley,

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2: I just push this little button just like that, and I'm recording, and I'm going to walk up and say, my name is Mike, sir. How are you?
3: I'm doing great. How are you doing, Mike?
2: Good. What's your name?
3: My name is Paul.
2: And Paul, what are you doing in this parking lot in front of Western Auto and Marine?
3: Well, I just got my propane tank filled up and my gas tank filled up for 15 cents off and registered for the gift card. I was number two to say Mike, and I got $25. I'm making money right now.
2: Where's your wife?
3: Oh, she's out and about.
2: She's going to be happy about all that, isn't she?
3: I think so. It would be good grilling for the 4th of July with a new full propane tank.
2: There you go. Good. Well, it was nice to meet you, and I'm glad I caught you right when you came up here. And yes, folks, I did give away those two gift cards. And right now, I'm going to tell you folks, before Paul goes away, that the next person that comes up here and says, I want a gift card like Paul got, I'm going to give the next two people that say that, that's what you've got to say to me, I want a gift card like Paul got, I'm going to give the next two people that come up and do that, I'll give them each a $25 gift card. And Paul, you registered here at between 2:30 and 3, we're giving away some really nice prizes.
4: Yep.
2: You have to be present to win.
4: Okay.
2: For those of you out there that are going to come around, there's no purchase necessary, but there's lots of great things to buy in Western Auto and Marine, and there's a lot of fuel over there to be had at 25 cents a gallon off. Paul, are you a Juno guy?
3: Yep, I am. And happy 4th of July, everyone. 50-some years.
2: Well, there you go. Happy 4th to you. Nice to meet you. Thank you for talking to me.
3: Thanks,
2: all the best. Take care. All right, that's how it works. Come on by. Get registered. Win some prizes. We'll give you stuff. Shirts, caps, hoodies. We're going to figure it out. And those gift cards keep on coming. Remember, the next two people that come in and say, I want a gift card like Paul got, each one of you will get a $25 gift card. Bye for now.
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0: Lick It Up. Adam, your basic KISS track, KXJ at 93.3. Juno's Rock Variety. You also heard from Clasby back there. The road show is on over at Gas and Go Grants Plaza. Swing on by. Get yourself sent in because you just might win some stuff. Just saying.
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2: Cloudy skies for the rest of our weekend. Some showers expected to return then Monday night. Under those cloudy skies for our Sunday this afternoon, reaching the low 60s. Winds light and variable at times, partly cloudy overnight tonight, down to 49 degrees for an overnight low. Staying cloudy into Monday as we kick off that work week. Similar temperatures, high of 60 degrees, showers overnight. Our next weather update in less than 30 minutes. This is Juno Media Center meteorologist Jason Laird.
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9: Well, good afternoon, everybody. Welcome back to the second of 3 hours. While we'll be here from the Juno Media Center, broadcasting in the Western Auto and Marine parking lot, where we're looking across the way at Gas and Go. And Gas and Go today having great specials on their fuel. Propane is 15 cents a gallon off. 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And Mr. Cliff Dulles just showed up. How you doing there, mister?
10: Mike, you had me at 15 cents off gas.
9: Yeah, well, I've had a lot of people today. So is Austin over there doing this.
10: Oh, fantastic. Great turnout. Love the hoodies. Love the giveaways. Big giveaways coming up later on, too, right?
9: Yep, we're going to have I'll tell you exactly what we're going to have. I'm going to make sure I say it right, Cliff, because these are really nice prizes. They don't mess around here. A Coleman Power Sports go-kart is the first prize. A Coleman Power Sports mini bike is second. And then a propane barbecue is third.
10: Nice.
9: No purchase necessary. The drawing will be between 2:30 and 3. And we'll broadcast those winners in two of our breaks during that half hour. You have to be present to win, though. That's the only other deal.
10: Nice.
9: So I want to congratulate you on the new Alaska First Media Center. 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
10: Shh, don't say that out loud.
9: I am saying that out loud, and it's just a wonderful thing to see how you put everything together. And this kind of stuff is really fun. It's what we did forever, and then we went away for a little while.
10: Yeah.
9: And now, you know, we've got great listeners and we've got people coming in today. I've had some wonderful comments and things are turning out well, aren't they?
10: Love it. Well, we love the new building. 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We love it.
9: You couldn't have said that any better. 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
10: Oh, thanks, Mike. 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
10: It's like that scene from that baseball movie with Tom Hanks.
9: Yeah, right. There you go. All right, Cliff. Thanks for talking to me. Listen, folks, get down here and save yourself some money. Fuel, 15 cents a gallon off today only. We're at Western Auto Marine in Lemon Creek, right off of Glacier Highway in the parking lot. Gas and Go, Austin. There's little Miss Alicia. She'll be over there to take your money, and everybody else is here to help you out. Come and register. Remember that you got to be present to win. Bye for now. I'm Mike Clasby for the Juno Media Center.

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2: 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And Gas & Go has specials on almost every fuel you're going to want today. 15 cents a gallon off on propane. 15 cents a gallon off on regular, medium, and premium fuel. On red dye. And also on heating oil. So come on down, save yourself some money. Today only, the fuel prices have been really high. Right now you can get 15 cents off. You'll see the regular prices on the sign. Don't let that sway you, because when you go to the pump, Austin has already dropped them for today. And when they close up tonight, they'll probably put them back to regular price. We've had a lot of people come in for the gift cards, and I was having kind of fun. So for those of you that are out driving around, and not those of you that are standing here, because that's not fair when somebody drives to come because they heard it on the radio, I'm going to give away three $20 gift cards to the next three people that drive into the parking lot and ask for Mike. I want Mike number one, Mike number two, Mike number three, and I'll give away a gift card. And then we want to remind you to come and register. You can register at Gas & Go. 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And our drawing will be between 2:30 and 3. First prize is a Coleman Power Sports go-kart. Second prize is a Coleman Power Sports mini bike. Third prize is a propane barbecue. And we're going to get those out here in a little bit, so they'll be with us under the tent out in front of Western Auto, and you can have a look. You must be present to win. No purchase is necessary. We've got caps and shirts and whatnot to give away as well. So come on by and join us for the 4th of July annual propane sale at Gas & Go in the Western Auto and Marine parking lot, just off of Glacier Highway in Lemon Creek, right around the corner from Jerry's Meats.
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0: The story goes that song was written while watching Smoke on the Water as a nightclub burned down across the side of a lake in Switzerland somewhere. Yeah, that's the way the story goes anyway. It's KXJ 93.3 Juno's Rock Variety. Whitesnake in there too with Is This Love? I don't know about love, but it definitely is Mike Clasby. Mike right now is doing the roadshow broadcast for KXJ from Grants Plaza. Better at Gas and Go, Grants Plaza. Get there, get signed in, because you could win some stuff. He'll tell you more about that as soon as we take care of a weather check over here.
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2: Cloudy skies for the rest of our weekend. Some showers expected to return then Monday night. Under those cloudy skies for our Sunday this afternoon, reaching the low 60s. Winds light and variable at times, partly cloudy overnight tonight, down to 49 degrees for an overnight low. Staying cloudy into Monday as we kick off that work week. Similar temperatures, high of 60 degrees, showers overnight. Our next weather update in less than 30 minutes. This is Juno Media Center meteorologist Jason Laird.
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13: 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But all the events that are happening at Gas and Go in the Western Auto and Marine parking lot off of Glacier Highway and Lemon Creek are going on until they close tonight. 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Bring your vehicles by. We've had a lot of people bringing by one and then going home and getting the other one and taking advantage of the 15 cent per gallon off. then get registered. No purchase is necessary, by the way. If you want to just come and register, you can do that. And we're just bringing out the prizes. There is a Coleman Power Sports go-kart that will be given away. That's the first prize. Second prize is a Coleman Power Sports mini bike. And third prize is a propane barbecue. We've got our tent up here. The prize patrol's out with the flashing yellow lights. Come on over and have a look. You must be present to win. The drawings will be between 2:30 and 3 this afternoon, and we'll announce them on the radio right here. Also, we have gift cards that will be given away with different drawings. We have some t-shirts and caps and hoodies. They're going fast, so come on by, save yourself some money, and join everybody else as we are having a fun time on the annual 4th of July celebration propane sale at Gas & Go in the Western Auto and Marine parking lot off of Glacier Highway in Lemon Creek. I'm Mike Clasby, and you're listening to your favorite radio station on the Juno Media Center.

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It's Axel doing his best 007 thing there. It's Live and Let Die, Guns N' Roses and all. 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Jono's Rock Variety lives right here, and occasionally so does a guy named Mike Clasby, who today is doing the roadshow broadcast from Gas & Go, Grants Plaza. Stop by and see him, and you might win some stuff.

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1: 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Today only is going to wrap it up tonight when they close. Austin, are you stopping the sale at 8 o'clock, or will the pumps be on till midnight?
2: They'll be on till
1: the pumps will be on after that. Okay, that's Austin Lance, the manager over at Gas & Go. 15 cents a gallon off of propane when they're here to help fill it. While in the meantime, 15 cents off of regular mid-grade premium gasoline, and that will be as long as the pumps are lowered, and that's probably till tonight, whenever he shuts them back down to up to the regular price. And then we want to tell you about the drawing that's going to happen in about a half an hour, between 2:30 and 3, okay? First of all, you have to be 18. Secondly, you must be present to win. Thirdly, there is no purchase necessary. Fourthly, there's going to be a waiver of liability. If you win one of these prizes, they will have you sign a form that says that they are not responsible for anything that might happen by your use of the prize. So that's the way it's going to be when you get here. We are going to draw the three prizes. You must be present to win. And after the three prizes, we've got some gift cards and a couple hats and some shirts and whatnot. We'll be drawing from the people that are here. You'll be asked to do a separate registration. And we'll give away all the prizes we have left after the main three prizes, which are that Power Sports, Coleman Power Sports mini bike, Coleman Power Sports go-kart, and a really nice propane barbecue, a Weber propane barbecue. Those are the ones. Come on in and get registered. You've got a little less than a half an hour left to do that. And we'll be back with more, and we'll give you a wrap-up after this is all done today and let you know who the winners are. I'm Mike Clasby for the Juno Media Center and for your favorite radio stations all around Juno and Douglas.
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3: 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Rock and roll, baby! This is a classic.
0: A big chorus. And the volume cranked up to 11. This is KXJ. Hey.

0: little thing she does is magic. Also in this fact back there, Ozzy flying high again and Journey's just the same way. KXJ, 93.3 Juno's Rock Variety right here. Also right here, Mike Clasby. Actually, he's not right here. He's right over there. Gas and Go, Grants Plaza. Oh, and he's giving away stuff, too. He'll fill in the blanks on that stuff for you right after we take care of a weather check here. Hang on.
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2: Cloudy skies for the rest of our weekend. Some showers expected to return then Monday night. Under those cloudy skies for our Sunday this afternoon, reaching the low 60s. Winds light and variable at times, partly cloudy overnight tonight, down to 49 degrees for an overnight low. Staying cloudy into Monday as we kick off that work week. Similar temperatures, high of 60 degrees, showers overnight. Our next weather update in less than 30 minutes. This is Juno Media Center meteorologist Jason Laird.
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7: Hi there, this is Mike Clasby. We're getting close to wrapping up the live broadcast here at Western Auto and Marine over in Lemon Creek, just off of Glacier Highway, home of Gas and Go, which is a little gas station as you turn in there on the Vanderbilt Hillside of Western Auto and Marine parking lot. Come on over and save yourself some money on fuel today. You can get 15 cents a gallon off on propane, 15 cents a gallon off on gasoline, on regular, mid-grade, and premium. Also, you can save 15 cents a gallon on red dye and on heating oil. Then you can come quickly, because right after this report plays, we will be starting the drawing for the barbecue, the mini bike, and the Coleman go-kart. And then we will also have a separate drawing afterwards. And if you get here in time, right after you hear this, you may be able to get here to get registered in time. And we're going to wrap up our broadcast right before the 3 o'clock hour. The specials on fuel will stay on until tonight here at Gas and Go. Of course, when they close up, there will be no more propane available because there will be nobody there to do that. But you can find the reduced prices at the pump. And you'll see the sign, the big lit-up sign, the digital sign, it still has the regular prices, but you'll find your 15 cents off at the gas pumps, and that'll go on through tonight. So get down here, get registered, and we want to thank Jeff Grant and all the crew, and Austin Lance and Alicia and Mark and all the staff here at Western Auto and Marine and at Gas and Go for doing this annual 4th of July propane sale, which extended into fuel this year. Come on by, get registered, have some fun, say hi to your friends, and keep listening to your favorite radio station right here in the great capital city, the most beautiful capital city in the United States. I'm Mike Clasby for the Juno Media Center.

0: ZZ Top, I am bad. I am Nationwide. STP's Big Empty in there, too. And Eminence Front from The Who started that stack of three. It's 93.3 KXJ, Juno's Rock Variety. Doing the roadshow thing today. We're over at Gas & Go, Grants Plaza. Mike Clasby over there. And they are giving away stuff. But I tell you what, if you're going to get in on that, you might want to get on the loud pedal. Because they're going to wrap up here about 3 o'clock this afternoon. And we're not that far from 3. So, yeah, just saying.
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0: Kelly Joe Armstrong and Green Day, When I Come Around. Lynyrd Skynyrd's That Smell tucked in there as well. You know what that smell is? That smell is barbecue. Yeah, get some pictures of the barbecue. Upload the picture to KXJRadio.com. You could win stuff. Well, we got all kinds of good stuff. We've had 5 winners so far, and many more to come as we get through summer here. I mean, summer, technically, just this past weekend, just got started. So, yeah, we got a long ways to go yet. And by the way, the big prize at the end of this month from Western Auto Marine, a really, really, really nice barbecue. But we got lots of weekly prizes, too. Goodies from Jerry's Meats and Seafoods and Glacier Gardens and all. 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Doesn't have to be fancy. 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
1: Juno weather for America's most beautiful capital city.
2: Cloudy skies for the rest of our weekend. Some showers expected to return then Monday night. Under those cloudy skies for our Sunday this afternoon, reaching the low 60s. Winds light and variable at times, partly cloudy overnight tonight, down to 49 degrees for an overnight low. Staying cloudy into Monday as we kick off that work week. Similar temperatures, high of 60 degrees, showers overnight. Our next weather update in less than 30 minutes. This is Juno Media Center meteorologist Jason Lynyrd.
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0: Well, if you play the Mega Millions or the Powerball game, a lot of money up for grabs. Nobody won either last week. So the next Mega Millions drawing is worth $511 million. And let's see, the next Powerball drawing, $360 million. So maybe buy more than one ticket. Speaking of, got two tickets to Paradise. Eddie Money coming up next.
1: Juno weather for America's most beautiful capital city.
2: Cloudy skies for the rest of our weekend. Some showers expected to return then Monday night. Under those cloudy skies for our Sunday this afternoon, reaching the low 60s. Winds light and variable at times, partly cloudy overnight tonight, down to 49 degrees for an overnight low. Staying cloudy into Monday as we kick off that work week. Similar temperatures, high of 60 degrees, showers overnight. Our next weather update in less than 30 minutes. This is Juno Media Center meteorologist Jason Laird.
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9: Good afternoon, everybody, and welcome back as we do a wrap-up of the drawings today and the nice crowd and the fun people that came to join Gas & Go over in the Western Auto & Marine parking lot in Lemon Creek, just off of Glacier Highway, for their annual propane sale and drawing, which just took place right before 3 o'clock. We're reporting afterwards, and we wanted to get the names of the winners. I'm Mike Clasby for the Juno Media Center, and on behalf of Gas & Go and Western Auto & Marine, we want to thank them ever so much for what they've done for the community in all these years and continuing on. Remember today, 15 cents per gallon off on propane until Gas & Go closes tonight at 8 o'clock, and 15 cents per gallon off on regular mid-grade premium fuel, red dye diesel heating oil as well, and that will go on until later after they're closed this evening. We had a great crowd on hand. We've got pictures that we'll post later on, and the winners in today's drawing, winning the propane on the nice Weber propane barbecue grill, was April Jack. The winner of the Coleman mini bike was Shannon Wright. And the winner of the go-kart, the number one prize, the Coleman go-kart, was Ricky Temple. And we want to thank all of you folks that might be listening. Thanks to you that weren't here, that registered and that participate and support these merchants. And I want to thank all the folks that were here who might be listening as they drive away from the drawing. It was a fun day, and we hope you enjoyed everything. We certainly have fun bringing events like this to you guys around the wonderful city of Juneau and Douglas. So that's going to wrap it up now. Have a safe 4th, everybody out there. Please be safe and take care of yourselves. Enjoy the fireworks on the 3rd. That's going to be a wrap for the Juneau Media Center and all your favorite radio stations. I'm Mike Clasby. Happy 4th of July, everybody. Bye for now.
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0: Coming up, the inspiration for Warrant's Cherry Pie. 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We'll do it next.
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0: Robert Plant, along with Saving Grace and Susie, I guess Diane, same. They're going to be touring the U.S. with the Up the Sharp End tour, September 18th through October 15th. And I'm looking at the dates here. Let's see, we got a couple in Missouri, Colorado, New Mexico, Arizona, a bunch in California, Utah, South Dakota, Iowa, Minnesota, and then the last date in Chicago, the Chicago Theater. Stay close, I got Nirvana on the way.
1: Juno weather for America's most beautiful capital city.
2: Cloudy skies for the rest of our weekend. Some showers expected to return then Monday night. Under those cloudy skies for our Sunday this afternoon, reaching the low 60s. Winds light and variable at times, partly cloudy overnight tonight, down to 49 degrees for an overnight low. Staying cloudy into Monday as we kick off that work week. Similar temperatures, high of 60 degrees, showers overnight. Our next weather update in less than 30 minutes. This is Juno Media Center meteorologist Jason Laird.
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